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0: There's Def Leppard and Photograph. I'm Keith Stevens. By the way, a couple of days ago was a World Photography Day, and I ran across a Nokia flip phone in one of our drawers, and I did a little research on it. It came out in 2005. I kind of forget where it actually came from. But anyway, I did the research, and it had a 1 megapixel camera. The little screen on there was so bad that I'm like, is that a person or is that a cat? My, how times have changed. The NFL is back. 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See the full week one schedule at watch.nfl.com.
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0: Bonnie Ray, let's give him something to talk about. I am Keith Stevens, and Toy Story 5 continues to do great business at the box office. 400 million domestically or thereabouts, and over a billion worldwide. Now, Tim Allen in a recent interview said, he's kind of thinking this is getting towards the end of the Toy Story stuff for him. But with that kind of box office, I don't think Tim is going anywhere, because as that old saying goes, you know, money talks. By the way, it's already targeted for a Blu-ray release, and that is coming up in the third week of September.
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0: Casey and the Sunshine Band, keep it coming, love. I'm Keith Stevens. How is your shopping for back to school? How's that going? I mean, you got to have kids that are in college. You got to have kids that are elementary school kids, some more middle school kids. But anyway, the price is high, and it takes a long time. And I always think that there are certain things that maybe we could use for more than 1 year. I used to have this argument with my kids. Now, fortunately, I have one more kid in school. But why is the backpack something we had to replace every single year? I'm like, this is good for year two. And then I used to get that face.
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2: Good afternoon. The updated forecast for the Midland Odessa area temperatures. And guess what? Yeah, triple digit temperatures at 100 degrees for many locations over the area. And for the region, temperatures from 98 to 102 degrees will be the story of the day. And more than likely the story all the way into the weekend. From the rroberts.tv studio, meteorologist Ron Roberts.
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0: Peter Gabriel, there's Big Time. I am Keith Stevens. Now, today was National Radio Day, not to be confused with National DJ Day. 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
19: 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I'm Ronald with your official summer forecast. 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Tomorrow, hotter. Next week, disrespectful.
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I'm Keith Stevens. Overnight tonight, mainly clear. 74 tomorrow, sunshine, and 101. And John Waits.

0: Brad Adams, Summer 69. You know, I saw a video in the last week where somebody jumped on stage, tried to grab the mic from Brian. Security just took him away. And the amazing thing about that video is that Brian did not miss a beat. He didn't even seem flustered. Good job by security. The guy probably not having a great week after that.
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0: Jesse Stevens on the cusp of another weekend. That's why I call it the Friday Eve Show. Well, there's some bizarre reasons Americans have ended things with a partner. Oh, I love these kind of lists. You ready? Their feet looked weird. They left a dollar tipped after an expensive meal. They didn't like the way the other person chewed gum. Okay. One of the dates, playing bingo. His mother, they cut their hair. There's a pretty extensive list here. He would never eat fresh vegetables, only canned. And finally, we disagreed on whether pineapple belonged at pizza. If that's the reason you broke up, you have bigger problems.
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2: Good afternoon. The updated forecast for the Midland Odessa area temperatures. And guess what? Yeah, triple digit temperatures at 100 degrees for many locations over the area. For the region, temperatures from 98 to 102 degrees will be the story of the day, and more than likely the story all the way into the weekend. From the rroberts.tv studio, meteorologist Ron Roberts.
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They're at the height of their 80s-ness, if that's really a word. What's going on? I'm Keith Stevens, Steve Miller Band, one of the biggest selling albums of all time. That would be the Steve Miller Band Greatest Hits.

0: 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I'm Keith Stevens. 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

0: There's Cher. I'm Keith Stevens. I think it was one of the first songs where we said, oh, that's what auto-tune sounds like. Well, we love our phones, and they're staying here in 2026. We're spending somewhere between 3 to 6 hours per day on our smartphones, and that is not including work-related time. Here's the thing. You know, you see that 3 to 6 hours a day, and you're like, wow, that's crazy. But then when you break it down, think how many times per hour you pick up your phone, glance at it, scroll a TikTok, scroll the Reels. The six-hour thing is not that unrealistic.
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0: There's the Cars, Good Times Roll. I'm Keith Stevens. Well, you hear that term about narcissism from time to time. So what actually is the definition of a narcissist in 2026? Well, according to mental health experts, they tend to have brittle self-esteem. They're highly susceptible to flattery. They like to make a big production out of everything. They are always envious. They lack empathy and they are volatile.
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2: The weather forecast with temperatures very nice and settling in to back in the mid to upper 80s on this evening as we move it closer to Friday. Temperatures drop overnight officially into the upper 60s. High temperatures for tomorrow, Friday, a mostly sunny sky. And once again, it's about 100 degrees for the Midland-Odessa area. The weekend temperatures may go up just a couple of degrees to around 102 degrees. From the rroberts.tv studio, meteorologist Ron Roberts.
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0: It's Matthew Wilder, nothing gonna break my stride. I'm Keith Stevens, reading today that CBS may be looking to revive the old Andy Rooney-esque segment at the end of the broadcast, and two of the names that have been thrown out there on social media as to potentially the host of these segments, either Stephen A. Smith or John McEnroe. 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

0: Michael Jackson Beat It, Thriller, of course, and a great year for fans of Michael Jackson with the mega successful Michael biopic. Here's a silly one from a tire company. If you need help changing a tire, pay attention to the condiments. Okay. People like mustard and ketchup on their hot dogs know how to change a tire. Well, I guess that's actually true for me because I do like mustard and ketchup on my hot dog, and I do, in fact, know how to change a tire. Well, those who like their hot dogs plain lag far behind at 65%.
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0: Captain, and today, love will keep us together. I'm Keith Stevens. Speaking of love, as in Dennis, got a match coming up. Best time to meet your partner is between 4 and 6 p.m. That is when your body temperature peaks in the late afternoon, and supposedly, so does your performance in sports that require strength and agility, such as tennis, basketball, and, of course, strength training.
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2: Good afternoon. The updated forecast for the Midland-Odessa area temperatures. And guess what? Yeah, triple-digit temperatures at 100 degrees for many locations over the area. And for the region, temperatures from 98 to 102 degrees will be the story of the day. And more than likely, the story all the way into the weekend. From the rroberts.tv studio, meteorologist Ron Roberts.
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Fine, Young Cannibals, and She Drives Me Crazy. I guess you could classify those guys as a two-hit wonder. You might remember a song called Good Thing. Great song, definitely not as big as the one that I just played, though. Here are the Eagles. Take it easy. I'm Keith Stevens. Almost the weekend.

0: David Bowie and Queen, Under Pressure. I'm Keith Stevens. Well, you got a significant other. There was a whole segment on a Seinfeld episode with that thought. What is the most popular pet name for a couple to call each other? Honey, number one. Sweetie, number two. Just 11% use sugar. And just 6% of adults call their loved one Cookie.
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0: OMD, if you leave, I am Keith Stevens. All right, we're going to learn a new term together, habitude. Habitude, that is a noun that means mental dullness, especially if you're in a staff meeting that goes on and on. So here's how it would be used in a sentence. As the general manager droned on and in a crowded room, I was overcome with such habitude, I had to fight to keep my eyes open.
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0: Sails Across and Get Closer. I'm Keith Stevens, and we are closer to the weekend when I talk to you next. That is where we're going to be heading into. Well, if you stay late at the office, here's a little idea for you. Go home from the Journal of Applied Psychology. You may get more done and even enjoy your job a little bit more if you pack up and go home on time. They say people who give themselves a chance to recover from the stress of the day actually will show up the next day feeling more well-rested and more energetic, even more enthusiastic than those who stay late and burn the candle at both ends.
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2: The weather forecast with temperatures very nice and settling in to back in the mid to upper 80s on this evening as we move it closer to Friday. Temperatures drop overnight officially into the upper 60s. High temperatures for tomorrow, Friday, a mostly sunny sky. And once again, it's about 100 degrees for the Midland-Odessa area. The weekend temperatures may go up just a couple of degrees to around 102 degrees. From the rroberts.tv studio, meteorologist Ron Roberts.
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You know, we're always talking about taking a little quick break while you're working, but there's one thing you shouldn't do. I'll explain coming up in two songs.

0: You too, and Where the Streets Have No Name, and I'm Chris Kellogg. Thanks for being here. Well, it's all right to take a little break here and there while you're working. It'll help your productivity, but one thing you should not do is interrupt your work in order to check on your personal text messages or other phone alerts. Researchers found that your brain, it completely switches gears to something personal from work, and it's hard to switch back, so it could really affect your productivity at work.
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0: Delamitri, enroll to me, and I'm Chris Kellogg. Well, Pamela Warner has reached a settlement agreement with the guardians of her late son, Malcolm Jamal Warner's daughter, over the child's inheritance. The settlement also covers Malcolm's daughter's college tuition, and if the court approves it, Malcolm's daughter will receive the majority of the remaining trust and estate. His entire estate has been under a lawsuit since he died last summer of drowning.
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12: 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On July 2nd, 2026, deputies with the Midland County Sheriff's Office responded to the 3700 block of East County Road 160 in reference to a robbery in progress. Upon arrival, deputies learned an unknown Hispanic male wearing a ski mask, gray shirt, and tan pants entered into the store armed with a rifle and demanded money. The suspect then began firing multiple rounds into the floor of the store and at the owner. The suspect then fled the store and continued to fire rounds. The suspect was seen fleeing the location in a white and colored Chevrolet Silverado flatbed pickup. Images of the suspect vehicle can be seen on Midland Crime Stoppers' Facebook page. Midland Crime Stoppers are offering up to a $1,000 cash reward for information leading to the arrest or charges of the individuals involved. 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For the Midland Crime Stoppers and the Midland County Sheriff's Office, I am Sergeant Jace Dorner.
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0: Paul Carrick and Ace and How Long. I love it when these surveys hit my desk. A majority of Americans, 65%, agree there is a right way and a wrong way to load a dishwasher. Now, of those who say there's a right way to load the dishwasher, they've actually unloaded the dishwasher and loaded it correctly because it's that important to them.
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2: The weather forecast with temperatures very nice and settling in to back in the mid to upper 80s on this evening as we move it closer to Friday. Temperatures drop overnight officially into the upper 60s. High temperatures for tomorrow, Friday, a mostly sunny sky. And once again, it's about 100 degrees for the Midland-Odessa area. The weekend temperatures may go up just a couple of degrees to around 102 degrees. From the rroberts.tv studio, meteorologist Ron Roberts.
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Hey, I'm Chris Kellogg, and glad to have you here. Do you get a little nervous when you pick up a package now in the store and you check the expiration date, right, because of all the stuff going on? All right, we're going to talk about the difference between sell-by, use-by, and expiration date coming up in two songs.

0: Elton John, I guess that's why they call it the blues. I know there's been a lot of recalls lately, so maybe this will help you out when you're shopping. Don't get confused by the labeling. Here we go, a refresher for you. Sell-by date, that means after that date, products should no longer be sold, but they are still safe to eat. Best-by or use-by date, that means food beyond this date is likely safe to eat, but the quality may suffer. And listen to this, expiration date. Food beyond this date is not considered safe to eat and should be thrown out. So make sure expiration date is the key.
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1: There's Prince and Kiss, and thanks for being here. Well, Netflix says that Stranger Things, Tales from 85, will return on September the 17th with a storyline involving ghostly apparitions and strange creatures causing chaos. It's a spinoff that's kind of set between the second and third seasons of the original Stranger Things. So the first season of Tales from 85 received mixed reviews, but you can check it out yourself coming in mid-September on Netflix.
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12: 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One of the males then used a stolen debit card to obtain money at the ATM. The subject at the ATM was last seen wearing oil-filled coveralls and a tan hat. The other male was last seen wearing navy long-sleeve shirt and a black hat. Midland Crime Stoppers are offering a cash reward of up to $1,000 for information leading to the arrest or charges of the individuals involved. 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For the Midland Crime Stoppers and Midland Police Department, I'm Sergeant Michael Wilson.
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0: Climax Blues Band and Couldn't Get It Right. And I'm Chris Kellogg. Thanks for having us on. So when the kids go back to school, what do stay-at-home moms do? Well, you know what they do is they try to find a way to get an uninterrupted shower in, linger over their coffee, and read a book. All the things they did not get to do all summer. And then by the time the kids get out of school, yeah, their mom's taxi. It happens.
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3: The weather forecast with temperatures very nice and settling in to back in the mid to upper 80s on this evening as we move it closer to Friday. Temperatures drop overnight officially into the upper 60s. High temperatures for tomorrow, Friday, a mostly sunny sky. And once again, it's about 100 degrees for the Midland-Odessa area. The weekend temperatures may go up just a couple of degrees to around 102 degrees. From the rroberts.tv studio, meteorologist Ron Roberts.
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0: There's Wham and Everything She Wants, and I'm Chris Kellogg. Well, if you are struggling to reach your goal of 10,000 steps every day, this comes as good news. Taking just 4,000 steps a day can help you live longer and reduce the risk of cardiovascular disease. 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I know I worked really hard to try to get to the 10,000 step max. Unfortunately, I just couldn't. I usually hover around 6,000.
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0: Tom Petty and the Heartbreakers and Mary Jane's Last Dance. And I'm Chris Kellogg. Well, 63-year-old John Stamos is continuing his tradition of celebrating his birthday with a nude photo. It became a tradition after he posted a photo taken from behind, literally, when he was in the shower when he turned 60. His Instagram account has the latest in the series of birthday photos from John Stamos. They call it a thirst trap pic, by the way. Yeah, that's it. I'm done talking about that.
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1: Barry White, you're the first, the last, my everything, and thanks for being here. Do you put off for tomorrow what you can do today? Well, for some people, procrastination feels as natural as eating, breathing, and sleeping, and it's something they may have picked up, turns out, from mom and dad. According to a recent study, nearly half of procrastination tendencies can be chalked up to genetics. Who knew?
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3: The weather forecast for the Permian Basin in Southwest Texas and the Odessa Midland area: temperatures once again in the upper 90s, near 100 degrees. This is going to be weekend three of temperatures reaching 100 degrees across the Permian Basin in Southwest Texas. And temperatures will drop overnight tonight into the lower to middle 70s. So the temperatures even on Sunday near 100 degrees. From the rroberts.tv studio, meteorologist Ron Roberts.
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It's all your favorites, playing them one after the other. I'm Chris Kellogg, and thanks for having us on. Well, there's one back-to-school thing you should not miss. I'll tell you about it in two songs.

0: Whitney Houston, her first big solo hit, And You Give Good Love. Well, has your child received a comprehensive eye exam recently? That's one of those things that could be part of the back-to-school routine. One in four American kids has a vision disorder that needs to be diagnosed and treated, says the American Optometric Association. School screenings can also miss up to 75% of the eye problems. I think our pediatrician was the one that discovered our oldest two kids needed glasses. He was the one that recommended making that eye doctor appointment for a more comprehensive exam.
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0: Kenny Loggins in Danger Zone. So CBS Sports put together a list of the NFL's most overpaid player at every position. This is quite a read. Their quarterback pick, by the way, is Deshaun Watson of the Cleveland Browns. While we're on the topic of sports, who's more popular as far as Kelce's go, Jason or Travis? Well, apparently it's Jason. Jason Kelce got swarmed by fans when he went to visit his brother Travis at the Chiefs training camp. So nobody cared that Travis Kelce was one step away from Taylor Swift. What they cared about was the fact that Jason Kelce was there.
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0: Steve Miller Band and Rockin' Me. If you think about how much you weighed when you got married, I always thought it was because I got older that I put on pounds, but it turns out just being married puts on weight. Yeah, we gain on average about 36 pounds in a long-term relationship. It starts with about 17 just the first year.
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2: The weather forecast with temperatures very nice and settling in to back in the mid to upper 80s on this evening as we move it closer to Friday. Temperatures drop overnight officially into the upper 60s. High temperatures for tomorrow, Friday, a mostly sunny sky. And once again, it's about 100 degrees for the Midland-Odessa area. The weekend temperatures may go up just a couple of degrees to around 102 degrees. From the rroberts.tv studio, meteorologist Ron Roberts.
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Do you remember your first kiss? You devil, you. Were you good? 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

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And I'm Chris Kellogg. Thanks for listening. Well, I hope your first kiss was a great kiss. If it wasn't a great kiss, turns out that's a bad sign. A survey of more than 100,000 people on the topic found that the majority believes that that first kiss is an accurate sign of how the whole relationship will go.

0: 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So if that first kiss didn't go so well, well, you're probably not with that person now, are you?
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0: Black Crowes and Hard to Handle, that really opened up the world for the Black Crowes, and it was a great, great remake of the old Otis Redding song. I'm Chris Kellogg. We appreciate you having us on. A lot more of your favorites on the way.
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0: Paul McCartney and Wings and Band on the Run, and thanks for being here. So how productive are you at work? There was a new study. It used computers to determine when workers were the most and least productive. They looked at metrics like typing speed and typing errors and mouse activity. And the data came from almost 800 workers over the course of 2 years. So they really tracked this closely. In the end, they found that workers are the laziest and least productive in the office on Friday afternoons. Are we surprised by that? Mondays, by the way, are also on the lower end. Most productive day, Tuesdays.
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2: The weather forecast for the Permian Basin in southwest Texas and the Odessa Midland area, temperatures once again in the upper 90s, near 100 degrees. This is going to be weekend three of temperatures reaching 100 degrees across the Permian Basin in southwest Texas. And temperatures will drop overnight tonight into the lower to middle 70s. So the temperatures even on Sunday near 100 degrees. From the rRoberts.tv studio, meteorologist Ron Roberts.
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Elton John with Rocket Man. I'm Jenna Clay, and let's talk about radio. 71% of people listen to the radio in their car. 67% say they listen to the radio every day at some point. 56% of women and 35% of men sing along to the radio. Guys, you're missing out. And also, there was a study in 2016 by

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Madonna on an early Friday morning. I'm Jenna Clay. A couple of sports-related birthdays today. Usain Bolt is 40, and Jim McMahon is 67.

0: Genesis with Invisible Touch, and you should do more than that. You should kiss your partner before they leave for work or you leave. It will make you feel happier all day. Research indicates that smooching lowers stress and ups levels of feel-good chemicals in the body. And then there are people that are deadly afraid of kissing. It's called philomophobia.
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0: kiss you all over. And don't forget that morning kiss. People who peck their partner before they leave home feel happier all day. Research indicates that smooching lowers stress and ups levels of feel-good chemicals in the body. Does it count if you kiss your pets? Anyway, there are people, though, that have a deadly fear of kissing. It's called philomophobia. Well, that sucks.
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2: The weather forecast for the Permian Basin in southwest Texas and the Odessa Midland area, temperatures once again in the upper 90s near 100 degrees. This is going to be weekend three of temperatures reaching 100 degrees across the Permian Basin in southwest Texas. And temperatures will drop overnight tonight into the lower to middle 70s. So the temperatures even on Sunday near 100 degrees. From the rroberts.tv studio, meteorologist Ron Roberts.
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5: 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Tomorrow, hotter. Next week, disrespectful.
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2: Good morning, Basin. I'm Chris Talley, your evening anchor for Big 2 News. Here are the latest stories to start your day. We begin this morning as two 18-wheelers collide at a major highway intersection in Midland. According to officials, the incident happened Wednesday at Five Points Intersection connecting State Highway 158 and South County Road 1213. First responders confirmed that individuals involved suffered minor injuries. Traffic along State Highway 158 was temporarily restricted to a single lane while emergency responders worked to clear debris and secure the scene. Texas DPS has taken over the investigation into the cause of the collision. We'll keep you updated. Plus, Midland International Air and Spaceport continues to hold its rankings among the top airports in Texas for commercial service. The FAA released a report last month showing Midland served over 760,000 airline passengers during 2025, placing it behind airports in Dallas, Houston, Austin, and San Antonio. Midland International Air and Spaceport is ranked 8th in Texas and 14th in the Southwest. Officials with MAF say they're looking into the future and continuing to add to the airport. Head over to yourbasin.com to see what the airport is adding. Stay with us on air and online at yourbasin.com 24/7. I'm Chris Talley with Big 2 News.

0: Starship, and someone asked, hey, Gen X, what's going to bring you out to concerts again? 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

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I'm Jenna Clay, and your weather today, sunny skies, breezy, a high of 101, getting down to about 74 tonight. Sunny tomorrow, breezy again, a high of 102. And for Sunday, sunny, a high again around 102.

0: Blind Melon. And here's a weird survey. 81% of people who like mustard and ketchup on their hot dogs know how to change a tire. 65% who like plain hot dogs don't. Is it because they're five? What's happening?
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0: Toto with Hold the Line. And less than a quarter of 25 to 34-year-olds live outside their parental home, work, are married, and have kids. That's down from almost half in 1975. Times definitely changing, so no, your kids aren't the only ones.
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2: The weather forecast for the Permian Basin in southwest Texas and the Odessa Midland area, temperatures once again in the upper 90s, near 100 degrees. This is going to be weekend three of temperatures reaching 100 degrees across the Permian Basin in southwest Texas. And temperatures will drop overnight tonight into the lower to middle 70s. So the temperatures even on Sunday near 100 degrees. From the rRoberts.tv studio, meteorologist Ron Roberts.
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12: 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Don't miss opening night with the West Texas Symphony on Saturday, August 29th at the Wagner Noel Performing Arts Center. 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
2: Good morning, Basin. I'm Chris Talley, your evening anchor for Big 2 News. Here are the latest stories to start your day. We begin this morning as two 18-wheelers collide at a major highway intersection in Midland. According to officials, the incident happened Wednesday at Five Points Intersection connecting State Highway 158 and South County Road 1213. First responders confirmed that individuals involved suffered minor injuries. Traffic along State Highway 158 was temporarily restricted to a single lane while emergency responders worked to clear debris and secure the scene. Texas DPS has taken over the investigation into the cause of the collision. We'll keep you updated. Plus, Midland International Air and Spaceport continues to hold its rankings among the top airports in Texas for commercial service. The FAA released a report last month showing Midland served over 760,000 airline passengers during 2025, placing it behind airports in Dallas, Houston, Austin, and San Antonio. Midland International Air and Spaceport is ranked 8th in Texas and 14th in the Southwest. Officials with MAF say they're looking into the future and continuing to add to the airport. Head over to yourbasin.com to see what the airport is adding. Stay with us on air and online at yourbasin.com 24/7. I'm Chris Talley with Big 2 News. We are Basin Trusted, Basin Proud.

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0: Little Bonnie Tyler on a Friday morning. I'm Jenna Clay, and if you ask four generations what makes a good father, you're going to get different answers. Baby boomers favor the old school dad, the provider and protector. Gen X wants something different after many grew up as latchkey kids. 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

Paul Simon on 97 Gold. I'm Jenna Clay. Your weather today, sunny skies, breezy, and a high of 101. Tonight, mostly clear, getting down to about 74. Tomorrow, sunny, breezy, a high of 102. And for Sunday, sunny, a high again of 102. Say-

0: Yeah, Footloose on a Friday. Anything better? I don't know. But get this, we love our phones, and people now spend a staggering 3 to 6 hours per day on their smartphones, and that's not including work-related time. Maybe go outside?
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0: Knock on wood, Friday morning. Yes, it is. And what is your favorite kind of pasta? Obviously, spaghetti is the most popular, followed by penne, fettuccine, and then rotini. That's the corkscrew-looking ones. I like angel hair pasta, and then all the sauce.
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2: The weather forecast for the Permian Basin in southwest Texas and the Odessa Midland area. Temperatures once again in the upper 90s, near 100 degrees. This is going to be weekend three of temperatures reaching 100 degrees across the Permian Basin in southwest Texas. And temperatures will drop overnight tonight into the lower to middle 70s. So the temperatures even on Sunday near 100 degrees. From the rroberts.tv studio, meteorologist Ron Roberts.
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3: Good morning, Basin. I'm Chris Talley, your evening anchor for Big 2 News. Here are the latest stories to start your day. We begin this morning as two 18-wheelers collide at a major highway intersection in Midland. According to officials, the incident happened Wednesday at Five Points Intersection connecting State Highway 158 and South County Road 1213. First responders confirmed that individuals involved suffered minor injuries. Traffic along State Highway 158 was temporarily restricted to a single lane while emergency responders worked to clear debris and secure the scene. Texas DPS has taken over the investigation into the cause of the collision. We'll keep you updated. Plus, Midland International Air and Spaceport continues to hold its rankings among the top airports in Texas for commercial service. The FAA released a report last month showing Midland served over 760,000 airline passengers during 2025, placing it behind airports in Dallas, Houston, Austin, and San Antonio. Midland International Air and Spaceport is ranked 8th in Texas and 14th in the Southwest. Officials with MAF say they're looking into the future and continuing to add to the airport. Head over to yourbasin.com to see what the airport is adding. Stay with us on air and online at yourbasin.com 24/7. I'm Chris Talley with Big 2 News. 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
0: Having a bad day? Well, take two songs and call us in the morning. 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

Coming up, your lost classic, and the song got a remix from the same production duo that worked on Janet Jackson's song, Nasty. That's ahead.

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0: George Michael with Monkey. That is your lost classic. I'm Jenna Clay. 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

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I'm Jenna Clay, and your weather today, sunny skies, breezy, a high of 101. Mostly clear tonight, getting down to about 74. Tomorrow and Sunday, both days, sunshine and highs near 102.

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0: I love you always, forever, but it's sometimes hard. If you're getting married, if you have kids that are getting married, make sure you and your spouse are on the same page when it comes to how to spend and save your money. Why is it a spender and a saver always end up together? Well, 67% of newlyweds say money is the number one source of conflict during their first year of marriage, and I'll add, for many years after as well.
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0: Earth, Wind, and Fire. I'm Jenna Clay, and there's a teacher who's doing a social experiment. Her students are choosing whether they can pass gas secretly and maybe try to blame it on someone else, or they can go to the designated spot so everyone knows they're responsible. It's called the fart corner. She says if you need to fart, simply come over here, fart, take about 10 seconds, spray, and go sit down. Nobody cares. She says, I'm just trying to keep the funk in one area. This is a great idea, but if we're going to do it here at the station, can the fart corner be fart outside?
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2: The weather forecast for the Permian Basin in southwest Texas and the Odessa Midland area, temperatures once again in the upper 90s, near 100 degrees. This is going to be weekend three of temperatures reaching 100 degrees across the Permian Basin in southwest Texas. And temperatures will drop overnight tonight into the lower to middle 70s. So the temperatures even on Sunday near 100 degrees. From the rRoberts.tv studio, meteorologist Ron Roberts.
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2: Good morning, Basin. I'm Chris Talley, your evening anchor for Big 2 News. Here are the latest stories to start your day. We begin this morning as two 18-wheelers collide at a major highway intersection in Midland. According to officials, the incident happened Wednesday at Five Points Intersection connecting State Highway 158 and South County Road 1213. First responders confirmed that individuals involved suffered minor injuries. Traffic along State Highway 158 was temporarily restricted to a single lane while emergency responders worked to clear debris and secure the scene. Texas DPS has taken over the investigation into the cause of the collision. We'll keep you updated. Plus, Midland International Air and Spaceport continues to hold its rankings among the top airports in Texas for commercial service. The FAA released a report last month showing Midland served over 760,000 airline passengers during 2025, placing it behind airports in Dallas, Houston, Austin, and San Antonio. Midland International Air and Spaceport is ranked 8th in Texas and 14th in the Southwest. Officials with MAF say they're looking into the future and continuing to add to the airport. Head over to yourbasin.com to see what the airport is adding. Stay with us on air and online at yourbasin.com 24/7. I'm Chris Talley with Big 2 News. We are Basin Trusted, Basin Proud.
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0: First single to come off his first solo album, Full Moon Fever, Tom Petty takes us into summertime 1989 with I Won't Back Down. Jake Huffy, got a couple of things you might want to know. Well, Amazon seems to have leaked Jason Statham's upcoming action thriller Mutiny on Prime Video ahead of its official theatrical release today. And Mattel is celebrating the 100th birthday of actress Marilyn Monroe, releasing a new Barbie signature doll inspired by the 1953 musical Gentlemen Prefer Blondes, yours for only $81. 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

Good Times Music, 97 Gold. John Mellencamp taking us into summertime, 1982, scoring the biggest hit of his career from that American Fool album and Jack and Diane. Jay Coffey checking out our 97 Gold weather for the weekend. Well, it's just going to be sunny and hot. We're going to hit 102 to 103 this weekend, and then tonight we'll have mostly clear skies. We'll get to the upper 70s for the low. Right now, it's an even 80 at Good Times Music, 97 Gold.

0: Red, Red Wine. Now, the song was actually written and first recorded by Neil Diamond. You'll find his version on his 1967 album, Just For You. But it was England UB40 in August of 1988 that turned it into a huge hit. Jay Gavi, so BritBox celebrates the eras of Agatha Christie with the premiere of Agatha Christie's Tommy and Tuppence and a collection of classics inspired by the Queen of Crime. Now, the series premieres September the 15th in celebration of the mystery writer's birthday. Now, the new installment anchors Eras of Agatha Christie, a month-long celebration bringing together classics and contemporary adaptations that showcase the many sides of the Queen of Crime.
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2: The weather forecast for the Permian Basin in southwest Texas and the Odessa Midland area. Temperatures once again in the upper 90s near 100 degrees. This is going to be weekend three of temperatures reaching 100 degrees across the Permian Basin in southwest Texas. And temperatures will drop overnight tonight into the lower to middle 70s. So the temperatures even on Sunday near 100 degrees. From the rroberts.tv studio, meteorologist Ron Roberts.
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0: From August 1986, the title song from Cyndi Lauper's album True Colors. 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If you hit the bottle, don't roll the throttle. 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

Good Times Music, 97 Gold, such a great song, written by Burt Bacharach and Hal David back in 1963, but it was England's Naked Eyes in the 1980s that would turn it into a very big hit. Jay Garvey checking out our 97 Gold weather for the weekend. It's going to be sunny, it's going to be hot. We're going to hit like 102 to 103 all through the weekend. Tonight we'll have mostly clear skies, we'll get into the upper 70s for the low. 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

0: that dangerous album, Michael Jackson's Black or White, the song actually won the very first Billboard number one world single award. Hey, it is Jay Coffey. So Netflix has released a first look for the highly anticipated new season of The Hunting Wives. Now, season two will premiere on Thanksgiving Day, November 26th, and will release exclusively on Netflix. The Bad Boys from Boston are today's Daily Double Play featured band.
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0: Double play with Dream On by Aerosmith from their 1973 debut self-titled album. The song was first released in 1973, then re-released in 1976, and in 2018, the song was inducted into the Grammy Hall of Fame. And we launch with I Don't Want to Miss a Thing, the theme song for the 1998 science fiction film Armageddon. The power ballad was written by Diane Warren and released in August of 1998. It hit number one on the Billboard Hot 100, giving Aerosmith their first and only number one hit.
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2: The weather forecast for the Permian Basin in southwest Texas and the Odessa Midland area, temperatures once again in the upper 90s near 100 degrees. This is going to be weekend three of temperatures reaching 100 degrees across the Permian Basin in southwest Texas. And temperatures will drop overnight tonight into the lower to middle 70s. So the temperatures even on Sunday near 100 degrees. From the RRoberts.tv studio, meteorologist Ron Roberts.
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Good Times Music, 97 Gold. Someday someone's going to give an actual definition for the word Sussudio that Phil Collins just made up. Jay Goffey checking out our 97 Gold weather for the weekend. It's going to be very hot this weekend as we head for 102 to 103. Stay very well hydrated, and tonight we'll have mostly clear skies. We'll get to the upper 70s for the low. Right now we're rolling out 88 at Good Times Music, 97 Gold.

0: That was some hot August action out of 1984. It's Friday, so let's go crazy with Prince. Jay Coffey, so after decades of dragons, magic, and side-scrolling heroics, Golden Axe is making the leap from arcade classic to animated series when all 10 episodes premiere Wednesday, September 16th, exclusively on Paramount+.
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0: Now that is some hot summertime action out of 1978, written by Lou Gramm and Mick Jones for their album Double Vision. Big hit for Foreigner and Hot-Blooded. Hey, this is Jay Coffey. So did you know that a keyboard's basic design has not changed since 1868? It takes 39 different ingredients to make just one Twinkie. According to a survey, cranberry sauce is the most disliked Thanksgiving food, and more traffic accidents occur on Fridays than any other day of the week.
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3: Newscaster Walter Cronkite, once known as the most trusted man in America, launched his career in Texas. Born in Missouri in 1916, Cronkite moved to Houston at age 10 and discovered journalism in high school. He was a student reporter at the University of Texas before pursuing journalism full-time. Cronkite earned national recognition during World War II, covering the fighting in Europe for the United Press. After the war, he moved to television, ultimately becoming the anchorman for the CBS Evening News in 1962. For two decades, there was scarcely a story Cronkite didn't cover. President Kennedy's assassination, the moon landings, Watergate. Whenever earth-shaking events occurred, most television viewers learned about them from Cronkite. And his reporting became closely associated with the average American's point of view. In 1968, when he stated that the Vietnam War was probably unwinnable, President Johnson reportedly said that if he'd lost Walter Cronkite, he'd lost Middle America. Cronkite retired from the CBS Evening News in 1981, but remained a vocal advocate of journalism's role in preserving democracy. He wrote in his autobiography, "The First Amendment, with its guarantee of free speech and a free press, has been at the heart of the American success story." Before his death in 2009, Cronkite gave the collected papers from his remarkable 50-year career to the Briscoe Center for American History at UT Austin.
2: For more information about this Texas Original, visit texasoriginals.org. Texas Originals is produced by Houston Public Media and Humanities Texas, with funding from the National Endowment for the Humanities.
4: The weather forecast for the Permian Basin in Southwest Texas and the Odessa Midland area, temperatures once again in the upper 90s, near 100 degrees. This is going to be weekend three of temperatures reaching 100 degrees across the Permian Basin in Southwest Texas. And temperatures will drop overnight tonight into the lower to middle 70s. So the temperatures even on Sunday near 100 degrees. From the rRoberts.tv studio, meteorologist Ron Roberts.
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Good Times Music, 97 Gold. That is Mark Allman and David Ball. We know them best as England's Soft Cell, scoring their biggest hit in the U.S. with Tainted Love. And where did our love go? Jay Goffey checking out our 97 Gold weather for the weekend. It's going to be hot. We're going to get to 102 to 103 for the high. Make sure you're drinking plenty of water. Stay hydrated. And then tonight we'll have mostly clear skies. We'll get to the upper 70s. Right now, 91 at Good Times Music, 97 Gold.

0: From Michael's album, History, Past, Present, and Future, Book One, and you are not alone. You're hanging with Jay Coffey. Hey, and Bad Monkey has its return date set. Apple TV announced the series will return this December. Starring Vince Vaughn, Apple TV shared this about season two. Eager to regain his detective's badge, Yancey, played by Vince Vaughn, finds himself embroiled in a turf war between rival criminal organizations as he navigates a variety of Florida oddballs. The 10-episode season of Bad Monkeys arrives on December the 2nd. On Apple TV.
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0: Hot August Action out of 1976, coming off their Arrival album, ABBA scoring their biggest hit with Dancing Queen. Hey, this is Jay Coffey. So from the Art of Happiness, if you just got some good news, well, don't keep it to yourself. You know, studies have shown that sharing good news with friends will make you feel happier than good news alone did.
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2: Good afternoon, the updated forecast. Midland, Odessa temperatures once again this afternoon. The temperatures are close to 100 degrees at the Midland International Airport, and the temperatures will continue to be the 100 degree range. And so we have to stay hydrated, and we have to limit the sunshine that's hitting us, and just do all the things we need to do to keep ourselves totally hydrated during this heat wave. From the rroberts.tv studio, meteorologist Ron Roberts.
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Just minutes away with your buddy Jay Coffey. 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I will explain.

0: Daryl Hall and John Oates scoring their very first chart topper with The Rich Girl. Hey, it's Jay Coffey. So listen, if you've got a chance to do your workout in the morning or the afternoon, choose the morning. 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

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Jay Covey checking out our 97 Gold weather. It's just going to be hot throughout the weekend. We're going to get to 102 to 103. Tonight we'll have mostly clear skies. We'll get to the upper 70s. Right now we're rolling out 94 at Good Times Music, 97 Gold.

0: Summertime, 1985, England's Tears for Fears scoring themselves a major hit with Head Over Heels. Jay Coffey, so this year Food Network is taking its fan-favorite Halloween competitions to a new level. Now, first up on Sunday, September 13th, Halloween Wars will return with a Back from the Dead theme featuring all-star expert pumpkin carving artists. Then, on Monday, September 14th, Halloween Baking Championship will be set in the Museum of Unnatural History, where eerie exhibits will inspire artistic challenges worthy of display. Episodes of both series will stream the next day on HBO Max.
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0: Released as the debut single from Goodbye Yellow Brick Road, Elton John and Bernie Taupo in Saturday Night's All Right for Fightin'. Hey, this is Jay Coffey. So what are you maxing? That stands for working to aggressively pursue something. Now there's look maxing, sleep maxing, gym maxing, study maxing, money maxing, and dating maxing, just to name a few.
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2: Good afternoon. The updated forecast, Midland, Odessa temperatures once again this afternoon. The temperatures are close to 100 degrees at the Midland International Airport, and the temperatures will continue to be the 100 degree range. And so we have to stay hydrated, and we have to limit the sunshine that's hitting us, and just do all the things we need to do to keep ourselves totally hydrated during this heat wave. From the rRoberts.tv studio, meteorologist Ron Roberts.
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Well, sing along. It's Van Morrison and Brown Eyed Girl, but you knew that.

0: Men at work, and who can it be now? It's a good question. 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

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I want to dance with somebody who loves me. Whitney Houston, it's preferably better that way, I guess. 97 Gold weather, clear and warm. I say same forecast for the last month, I guess. Clear and warm tonight, 77. Sunny and hot, 103 tomorrow. 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

0: Red Hot Chili Peppers in the Rock and Roll Hall of Fame. It's called Under the Bridge. Oh, AI is everywhere. You know this. Looks like it's advancing faster than most people think. Researchers discovered AI systems. They're independently running experiments, you know, writing full research papers and diagnosing patients, sometimes beating humans. One AI diagnosed emergency room cases with 89% accuracy versus 78.1% for board-certified physicians. That's scary.
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0: Double G, Gloria Gaynor, having a great couple of years here, and I Will Survive. She's out there singing that song right now. She had a new album come out last year, and of course, that Kennedy Center honor, and just did a show a couple of weeks ago for Disney. Absolutely. Hey, we know about dogs and cats, but some Americans have more unusual pets. There are domesticated deer, raccoons, otters, and beavers.
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2: Good afternoon. The updated forecast, Midland, Odessa temperatures once again this afternoon. The temperatures are close to 100 degrees at the Midland International Airport, and the temperatures will continue to be the 100 degree range. And so we have to stay hydrated, and we have to limit the sunshine that's hitting us, and just do all the things we need to do to keep ourselves totally hydrated during this heat wave. From the rroberts.tv studio, meteorologist Ron Roberts.
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Coming up next, today's Lost Classic, an 80s staple. And that's all I'll tell you. Just stick around, find out what that is. It's Orleans in the meantime. And dance with me.

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0: classic. I heard a rumor. Bananarama, remember? Yes, it was called a light and breezy summer hit when it came around back in the day. And I guess you could say that's absolutely true. Released in June of 87 and was played all through that summer. Remember it well. I heard a rumor from Bananarama and really enjoyed hearing that one again. It's today's Lost Classic. We'll do another one on Monday right around the same time. Flag football isn't about who you are. It's about who you become. Shape the game. 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

0: Cover Bar, working for the weekend. Working on the weekend's here. Congratulations, relax. Speaking of work, climbing the old corporate ladder can be a battle. To succeed, you got to arm yourself with passive aggressiveness, is what they're saying now. For instance, is the new guy kind of eyeing your turf, right? Reintroduce yourself the next three times you run into him after you first meet. It'll make him question the impression he makes on people, I guess.
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2: Good afternoon. The updated forecast. Midland, Odessa temperatures once again this afternoon. The temperatures are close to 100 degrees at the Midland International Airport, and the temperatures will continue to be the 100 degree range, and so we have to stay hydrated and we have to limit the sunshine that's hitting us and just do all the things we need to do to keep ourselves totally hydrated during this heat wave. From the rroberts.tv studio, meteorologist Ron Roberts.
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John Summers here, and happy weekend. I'm proud to be your boogeyman, bringing you the boogie. Let's dance. 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

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I call that hot. It's just me. 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

0: Cardigans, Love Fool, digging that. All right, do you sound like a goose in heat whenever you blow your nose? Well, not really. Strenuous nose blowing can cause temporary or permanent hearing loss by rupturing the delicate structures inside the eardrum. 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Hey, this is not me. This is science.
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0: Billy Joel and smoothing out Anthony's song. And okay, parents, you don't have to worry about your kiddos' safety whenever you take the school bus each morning. School buses, they say, are one of the safest modes of transportation for children. Now, less than 1% of all traffic fatalities involve children on school transportation vehicles, and children are 70% more likely to get to school safely on a bus than if you were to drive them. Food for thought?
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2: Good afternoon. The updated forecast, Midland, Odessa temperatures once again this afternoon. The temperatures are close to 100 degrees at the Midland International Airport, and the temperatures will continue to be the 100 degree range. And so we have to stay hydrated, and we have to limit the sunshine that's hitting us, and just do all the things we need to do to keep ourselves totally hydrated during this heat wave. From the rRoberts.tv studio, meteorologist Ron Roberts.
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And Steven, something I did not know until the sad passing of actress Hayden Panettiere. They were close. They were good friends. Here he is with Sweet Emotion and the band Aerosmith.

0: Throwing it all away, it's Phil Collins of Genesis. You got it, John Summers here. This is kind of weird. According to World History Encyclopedia, which are the saddest, unhappiest cities in America? And they used all kind of weird, hard data. I don't know how they figure this stuff out. But apparently Knoxville, taking the unwanted crown, followed by St. Louis, Jackson, Mississippi, that's third, Charleston, West Virginia, in fourth. When I lived there, it wasn't bad. It was a nice place. And Gulfport, Mississippi, in at number five. Whether you get pulled over or get into a crash, drinking and driving will change your whole world. 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

0: Tears for Fears, and doing a great job there. Everybody wants to rule the world. All right, some groups apparently are messier than others. This comes from USA Today. They did a nationwide survey, which reveals that we think men are messier than women. Dog lovers, messier than cat lovers. Football fans are messier than baseball fans. And Southerners are messier than Northerners. Don't know how they come to these conclusions, but there it is.
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0: Marvin Gaye, let's get it on. It's part one. It's John Summers, the average dad. 1.3 hours of downtime a day. That's it. How do you spend yours, Dad? Well, they say the most popular way to spend downtime is watching the TV, followed by playing with children and working out. 12% of the men polled admit that when they have downtime, they sit and they wonder how they ended up with kids.
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2: Good afternoon, the updated forecast. Midland, Odessa temperatures once again this afternoon. The temperatures are close to 100 degrees at the Midland International Airport, and the temperatures will continue to be the 100 degree range. And so we have to stay hydrated, and we have to limit the sunshine that's hitting us, and just do all the things we need to do to keep ourselves totally hydrated during this heat wave. From the rroberts.tv studio, meteorologist Ron Roberts.
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0: Brian Adams touring right now with Pat Benatar and Neil Giraldo. That's a good show. That song is called Heaven. 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

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Why not, Tana? Treat your baby right Friday night. 97 Gold weather tonight, clear and warm, and for tomorrow, sunny and hot, 103, 77 tonight. 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

0: Four non-blondes. Hey, what's up? I'll tell you what's up. Extraterrestrial life. This is from a website called Talker Research, right? Now, if the government said extraterrestrial life definitely exists, a majority of Americans, 55%, don't think we would be ready to handle it. It's like Jack Nicholson, you can't handle the truth. Maybe, maybe not. I guess maybe we'll find out one day.
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0: Frankie Valli, Greece is the word. Frankie recently announced his retirement from touring. Well, his brother did. And a couple of days after that, Frankie posts and says, no, I am not retiring. I'm just taking a break. Frankie's 92, by the way. And we wish him the best. And Frankie, just, chill and enjoy,
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2: Good afternoon, the updated forecast. Midland, Odessa temperatures once again this afternoon. The temperatures are close to 100 degrees at the Midland International Airport, and the temperatures will continue to be the 100 degree range. And so we have to stay hydrated, and we have to limit the sunshine that's hitting us, and just do all the things we need to do to keep ourselves totally hydrated during this heat wave. From the rRoberts.tv studio, meteorologist Ron Roberts.
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